0: Hi.
1: Melissa. What's up, Melissa? Nice to meet you.
0: Nice to meet you, JoJo.
1: Are you ready for this? Are you ready?
0: Yes.
1: Caller 102, you did it.
0: Yes. Thank you.
1: Go. Four-pack of tickets, Universal Studios, Hollywood, Halloween. Oh, nice. Oh, I'm so excited.
0: Yeah, I'm so excited. Thank you.
1: Okay, now I got to know, who them crazy people in the back?
0: My husband and my son.
1: What's up, you guys? Hey.
0: JoJo on the radio say hello.
1: Studios Halloween Horror Nights. The biggest names in horror is going to haunt you. Fear will consume you. 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Push the whole

big shout to Olivia. Oh my God, Olivia Rodrigo. Huge congrats on Daisy Chain Field Festival. Everybody I've talked to has been just raving on it. So, my God, you got to be super proud of that. Olivia taking over Kiss at 7 o'clock. Olivia tonight, 7.

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2: 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Hey, after 6, I'm giving out Le Sserafim tickets. If you love K-pop, you know all about them. 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You might be seeing them at our iHeartRadio Music Festival in Vegas. 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Hey, what's up? Hey, where about you at? What freeway?
3: Oh, I'm on the 10. 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
2: This is backstory. I have a friend that he changes his number, and I'll tell you who the friend is in a minute, but he changes his number all the time. So if he gets a new number and he starts to call me up, I won't answer because I don't know the number. And now all the spam calls, I'm trying to not even, you know, deal with that. So yesterday, my phone's like ringing with this random whatever. I'm not answering. Finally, I realize that it's probably this particular person. And sure enough, it was. Big shout to my dude, AJ, from the Backstreet Boys. He changes his number like, I've got, if you look at my phone, I've probably got a good 15 numbers. Like AJ Newsell, AJ Nunu.

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1: It's a second date update. 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
5: Hey, it's Sissany from iHeartRadio, and I'm so excited for this. We are celebrating Olivia Rodrigo's first ever Daisy Chain Fields Festival, an incredible all-women festival. How exciting is this? Olivia Rodrigo is here with us now. Welcome.
6: Thank you so much for having me. I'm so excited.
5: Yeah, me too. And, you know, for the next 30 minutes, we're going to go inside the festival. We're going to chat about how it all kind of came together, and you're going to hear some exclusive live performances from Olivia's set, including songs from your new album, You Seem Pretty Sad for a Girl So In Love. And I'm just really excited for this. There's so much to discuss. Let's jump right in. You ready?
6: Yeah, let's do it.
5: Okay, so let's jump in with Daisy Chain Fields, because this was your baby. So I want to really kind of, you dreamt this, you put this together, and then finally got to see it happen. So what was it like seeing something that you created, like Daisy Chain Fields, come to life finally?
6: Wow, it's been so insane. I feel like I've been working on this festival every day for like a year and a half, and it's just kind of been in my mind and like just something that I talk about and email about and like put things on my cork board about. And so the fact that it's like actually here and, you know, seeing them set it up and talking to all the artists, it's just totally surreal. And I feel very lucky.
5: A year and a half.
6: Yeah.
5: See, that's kind of like, that's where I was kind of going thinking about this. You think to your head, oh, I want to create a festival, right? That's probably how it started.
6: Yeah.
5: You're like, okay, I want to create a festival. That sounds amazing. But obviously there's all these different things they're going to have to do to make it happen. Where did the idea come from for Daisy Chain Fields originally? So, and why did you want to create your own festival?
6: Yeah, I mean, I was really inspired by Lilith Fair, which is Sarah McLachlan's all-women music festival that she made in the 90s. I remember hearing about it for the first time when I was a teenager and just being so jealous that I couldn't attend and like wishing so badly that there was one that I could attend. And after a while, I kind of thought, you know, why not me? Why couldn't I be the person who puts that on? And so I was really nervous to kind of start out on this journey of making this festival.
5: Uh-huh.
6: It's a kind of a tall order to create a festival from scratch and to book a lineup and all of these things. And I was so pleasantly surprised with how enthusiastic everyone that I called was. I think everyone really understood what it was about and was really ready to be a part of an event that was so positive and that gave back to women's charities, which is a huge part.
5: Yeah.
6: Of Daisy Chain Fields. 100% of the proceeds go to organizations for the empowerment of women. So I'm really, really proud of it. And I can't wait.
5: I can see how proud you are. It makes me proud that you're proud. All women. That is huge. And so many different generations as well. How do you said you were like, they were so responsive and it was a great outlook, obviously, but how did you even go about deciding or choosing this lineup?
6: I mean, booking this festival was one of the most fun things ever. I called almost all of the artists myself and sort of told them about what I was trying to do. And they were so enthusiastic and so into it. And it was so fun because I basically just kind of got to pick all of my favorite artists. You know what I mean?
5: Yeah.
6: So, you know, everyone.
5: Were you nervous when you were making some of these calls?
6: Super nervous. There were certain ones that I was more nervous than others. I think calling Kathleen Hanna of Bikini Kill was really nerve-wracking because she's such a feminist icon and such a huge hero to me. And so the fact that she was down really, really was invigorating and made me very excited for the festival. You know, her, like Shirley Manson from Garbage, like that was so exciting to call her and get her support. But mostly, honestly, Sarah McLachlan, she was the first person that I called when I had this idea for the festival because she created the original Lilith Fair and I really wanted to get her blessing. And she couldn't have been more supportive and wonderful and kind of helped me and gave me advice. And
5: yeah,
6: so that meant the whole world to me.
5: And did you have the date already in mind or did you start figuring out the date based on people's availability?
6: Yeah, I think we had the date in mind. And obviously there's some people who just couldn't swing the date, but for the most part, people were really into it. And there's so many of these, you know, women on this bill that are doing other things on tour, you know, making albums. And so the fact that they took time out of their busy schedules to do this for free also, because all the proceeds go to charity. That was really incredible. Makes me have so much hope and feel really proud to be a part of this like musical community, you know?
5: All right. Well, we should actually get into some of these live performances from the festival. Which song do you want to do for us now?
6: I guess let's start out with the first song, which is Drop Dead.

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1: That is Drop Dead, live from Daisy Chain Fields. Olivia Rodrigo is here with me, Sisney, on iHeartRadio. You said writing about happiness can actually be harder for you than writing about heartbreak. Did Drop Dead feel harder to write because of that?
2: Yeah, you know, it's, I think Fiona Apple once very famously said, like, when I'm happy, why would I stop what I'm doing and sit down at the piano, which I find rings very true. This is a really fun one to play live, and it definitely reminds me of that intoxicating feeling of falling in love with someone who you just met. So, brings back good memes.
1: It's Sisney. I'm hanging out with Olivia Rodrigo, if you're just tuning in right now, and we're discussing all things Daisy Chain Fields Festival, which sold out in 30 minutes. That, to me, is insane. Were you expecting that kind of reaction from your fans? Fans in general, like, because they're not just your fans, they're everyone's fans,
2: 100%.
1: Right?
2: Yeah, I mean, I am so excited that people understood what we were trying to do with Daisy Chain Fields. I really haven't had to work very hard to make people understand, you know, the power of positivity and togetherness and community, and that's everything that Daisy Chain represents. But honestly, I am just so proud of this lineup, from everyone to Not For Radio, to Eli, to Chapel Roan, you know, Dochi, all these women are so incredible. And so it's just a real honor to get to play at a festival with them, period, full stop. You know, regardless of the fact that I put together the bill, I'm just I'm really honored to know them and to kind of be their peer.
1: Did you have a vision as to how many artists you would have on this bill?
2: Yeah, I mean, it was a lot of back and forth. I have a huge list in my room of all the artists that I was thinking about this year, maybe next year. Totally. We are doing a single day festival this year, and I foresee maybe in the future it being multiple days. And I really am keen on it being an annual festival too. So there's so much possibility. There's so much more time for more artists and more things. And it's just been so much fun for me.
1: Let's hop back into the festival. Saturday night, you're getting ready to perform this song. What does it feel like to do Stupid Song in front of everybody?
2: Oh my gosh. Obviously, there were some nerves, but I was just so happy that everyone was there and that everyone was having such a good time. And so, it was really special.
1: Okay, let's hear it now.

0: Stupid song right there, Olivia Rodrigo, and that's live from Daisy Chain Fields Festival that was over the weekend here in Southern California. And you talked about Stupid Song being inspired by how falling completely in love can almost make you feel a little, I don't want to say insane, but...
1: Yeah, I would say insane. Yeah, it makes you feel crazy.
0: So you're a genius when it comes to your lyrics, and how do you turn that feeling into a song? Like, how do you do that?
1: Gosh, I don't know. I mean, I just try and try and try again. Yeah, I actually wrote this song. I was super jet lagged. I was coming from London to New York. And so I just woke up at 5 a.m. and I couldn't fall back asleep. And so I went on a solo walk around New York City and nobody was out and the sun was just coming up. And I felt really inspired and I wrote this song when I got back.
0: Well, it's amazing. And we love it. Thank you. Thank you for being inspired. Donating all of the proceeds of Daisy Chain Fields is huge. What made you decide to do that?
1: I think it's so important. I think I just really wanted to give back. And I think all of the other artists on the bill really wanted to as well. I think that that's so important. And I think that's what artists do. You know what I mean? When you're given so much, you kind of want to give back so much. So I think it's a really important part of Daisy Chain Fields. And there's also an area called Daisy Chain Reaction at the festival where people can go and learn about all these organizations and learn how to help and learn how to be informed. And that's been a really important part of the whole process too, is I really wanted to shine a spotlight on these charities as well.
0: How did you think about the charities that you wanted for this event?
1: Yeah, I met with all of them. I met with all of their founders and kind of heard a little bit about what they were doing and the good they were doing and the change that they were making in the world and the government, and you know, it's ranging from everything from preventing gender-based violence to reproductive health care, all of these issues that affect women and girls. And so, yeah, it was a lot of fun for me to actually learn about all these organizations. And I think that so many people want to make a difference and want to help, but maybe don't know where to start. And so I hope that Daisy Chain Fields can offer them a little bit more information.
0: Okay, so let's hop back into Daisy Chain Fields Festival, which was just a few nights ago, and The Cure. Yeah. How does this song make you feel when you perform it?
1: Oh, this song makes me feel angsty. It's a very angsty song, but it's my favorite song on the record, and so it's always very fun to perform live. And we had strings at Daisy Chain Fields, and so that also made it feel more emotional, and yeah, it was a lot of fun.
0: And here it is.

0: Olivia Rodrigo, and it's Sissany from iHeartRadio, and we are discussing all things Daisy Chain Fields Festival, which was just a few days ago. The Cure right there has the idea that falling in love doesn't necessarily fix everything. What made you want to explore that in a song?
1: Yeah, I think it's sort of the thesis statement of "you seem pretty sad for a girl so in love." You know, I think when I was young, I thought, oh, you know, when I have this perfect relationship with this guy who really loves me, then suddenly I'll feel like good enough magically. And lo and behold, that's not the case. And so I wanted to write a song about it. And I'm really proud of it. I think I didn't have the emotional maturity to write it maybe a few years ago. So I'm happy it came out when it did.
0: I am too.
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0: We're celebrating Daisy Chain Fields with Olivia Rodrigo, and obviously we're hearing some of those huge festival performances throughout this special, but Olivia, you've also kind of been going the opposite direction and doing these pop-ups for in much smaller spaces. I love that you've been doing some smaller surprise shows for your fans with this album. What have you loved about getting back into those small, intimate rooms, especially before stepping onto this massive festival stage?
1: Yeah, it's been so much fun to play small shows lately. I think, you know, I was very lucky over the course of my career when Driver's License came out. I kind of had the wonderful opportunity of being able to just play theaters and, you know, bigger venues right away. And so yeah, it's really fun to kind of go back and play these smaller, intimate shows, and it's so fun to get to see everyone's faces and get to interact with them in more of a close, personal way. So it's been a lot of fun. Yeah.
0: Do you recognize fans because it's such a small venue? Like, I'm like, oh my gosh, I've seen you on my other shows or things like that.
1: Yeah, for sure. Or it's so fun to like see a friend in the audience too. Like I played a show in Brooklyn the other day, and I just the top balcony was like 10 of my friends, and they were all dancing, and it made me so happy. It was,
0: like, what does that feel like to perform like that, like with your friends? Does it just feel like you're all at a summer party and you're just like singing karaoke for them or something?
1: Oh my, a little bit. Yeah, that was my trick when I was playing arenas on the Guts World Tour. When I was really nervous, I would just pick one person in the audience who I knew most of the time was my mom or my best friend or somebody like that. And I would just do the whole show just for them. And so that helped ease my nerves.
0: That's actually, similar advice was given to me. Not that I'm trying to compare myself to your stardom, but when I started in radio, somebody told me the exact same thing. They're like, bring a picture of your best friends and talk to them. Don't feel like you're talking to the whole city.
1: 100%.
0: And you'll be so much more natural and just like in your element, and you'll be at ease and comfortable.
1: Totally.
0: So I love that advice. Before you go, I feel like everything that it took to create Daisy Chain Fields Festival and then seeing how fans responded to it, you know, you're mentioning maybe it turns into like 2 days later down the road, but like, what do you see? And I know you probably don't know, have the answer right now, but like, what's the future? Because this was so successful and everybody was talking about it, and it sold out in 30 minutes and it was such a great outcome. Where do you go from here?
1: Oh my gosh. Yeah. I have so many big dreams for Daisy Chain. You know, I just think having a place where people can come together and forge a community that's full of positivity and hope is really a huge antidote to a lot of the discouragement and overwhelm that we're feeling these days. And so I just hope that it can continue to be a sort of positive, you know, emblem for people. And I have a lot of ideas for what I want to do next year, but I'm going to keep them a secret for now.
0: Do you have... Keep them a secret, but I'm going to ask a little bit more. Do you feel like it's going to stay in California, or do you think it would travel across the U.S.?
1: I'm not sure that it would travel, but okay. I have a lot of ideas for who I want to play and like little activations that I want to do. And we also made this incredible zine, the Daisy Chain zine, because we were really inspired by Riot Girl punk girls like Kathleen Hanna. And so I'm really excited about that, and can't wait to do a zine next year. And yeah, there's so much great stuff.
0: Olivia, what song do you want us to all hear now from the festival?
1: Oh my gosh, I feel like we have to play Landslide, which I sung with Stevie Nicks, and it closed out the entire festival, and it was just the most magical moment I could ever imagine in my life. So we should definitely play that.

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2: Yo, let's go on a Monday night. What's poppin'? My name is EJ. You know what you need? It's some Shakira and Burna Boy. Die, die.

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2: Yo, we're rocking commercial free. What's poppin'? My name is EJ inside the night show. Shout out to Steve Lacy going out on tour. You know he's going to be here in LA at the Hollywood Bowl November 21st. And you already know that's going to be a good show, y'all. Steve Lacy, oh yeah, on KISS FM.

Spooky season is almost upon us, and you know what that means, right? I got a 4-pack of tickets for Universal Studios Hollywood Halloween Horror Nights. 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

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My name is EJ. Am I the only person that feels like I have these friends that feel like they have it all together, but in reality, I'm over here like cosplaying as an adult. Like I'm smelling clothes to see if they're clean and whatnot on the floor, but they're over here having babies and buying houses.

Did you see how the Pokemon World Championship was up in San Francisco over the weekend and Ed Sheeran actually came through and surprised fans? I love that dude. Like, shout out to Ed Sheeran with Martin Garrix. It's Repeat It. Stay.

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2: 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I feel like fans were happy with that. 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

let me tell you, Olivia Rodrigo did her thing this past weekend, of course, at the Daisy Chain Fields Festival. 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Chaperone was so good. We actually got pictures on our Instagram if you missed it, at 1027 KISS FM, y'all.

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2: 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What up? 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

0: Olivia Dean, so easy to fall in love. Number 8 right there, 102.7 Kiss FM. By the way, if you want tickets to see Jessie Reyez at the Kia Forum, November 11th, I got you in about 20 minutes. But first, where does place somebody's trying to hit on you at?
1: I was at a wedding. I was a groomsman. Uh-huh. One of the bridesmaids hit on. Her husband was one of the other groomsmen.
0: Shut up! What?
1: Yep.
0: Did you get with her that night or no?
1: Oh, God, no. No. I'm not about to touch a married woman. There's no way.
2: Number 7.
0: She was in Texas.

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Ariana Grande, Hate That I Made You Love Me, 102.7 Kiss FM. Biggest song in LA is Zara Larsson. But first, I want to get you a pair of tickets to see Jessie Reyez at the Kia Forum. 800-520-1027. 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

Yo, can I just tell you that I had the greatest time this weekend at Olivia Rodrigo's Daisy Chain Field Festival? 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

Yo, my guy Benson Boone coming through to Vegas, man. 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Let's go. It's KISS.

0: Him and Paula and Loser right there. It is Kiss with EJ. 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
2: 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I love this. Martin Garrix and Ed Sheeran, it's Repeat It. 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
2: Hey, it's Kayla. Thanks for hanging out early this morning. Happy Tuesday. Shakira and Burna Boy on right now. It's

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2: Good morning. Happy Tuesday. Thanks for having us on as you commute to work, as you get the kids ready for school, or maybe you're just up early. Right now, we're doing Olivia Rodrigo with Stupid Song. 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
2: It's Kayla, and it's time for me to get out of here. 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On air with Ryan Seacrest is coming up next. Leaving you with Ariana Grande. It's Petal.

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0: 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So let's get to Ryan's Roses. Angelina's on the line from Whittier, and she says they got a new neighbor down the street. And to her knowledge, her husband has never met or been in the house. So why did his phone connect to her Bluetooth speaker when she invited us over for a barbecue? So wait, it was almost as if he already had Bluetoothed at her place?
1: Yeah, it was really weird.
0: That's interesting. The automatic Bluetooth, when it recognizes, if you don't forget the device, it recognizes you've been here before and it just syncs right up. So, okay, it syncs up. What did he say? What did you say?
1: Well, he denied everything. He said that it must have been a glitch. And I don't know. I said, how are you connected to her speaker? He said, I don't know. It must be a glitch. My phone connects to random devices all the time.
2: No. Unless you guys have the same speaker.
1: Relax. Right. I don't know.
0: What is this? Tell me about this neighbor. Is she single?
1: Yeah, she appears to be single, like lives alone. I've literally never given her a second thought until now, I guess, because wow. She invited us over to this end of summer barbecue. And
0: Let's play this out. So you think your husband has been over there hanging out with her, or the single her behind your back?
1: I don't know. It was just really weird when we went to her place, and the way that they greeted each other, it just seemed really fake.
0: What did they do to greet? They were like, oh, hi, so nice to finally see you. Wink, wink.
1: Exactly. It was like that. And he was like, oh, how are you liking the neighborhood? And it just seemed really over the top. Trying to pretend. I don't know. It was so bizarre.
0: What's her name?
1: Jillian.
0: We're going to call your husband next and see who he's thinking about. You or Jillian, what's on his mind? It's Kiss FM.
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1: All right, we're about to make the Ryan's Roses call. Angelina's on the phone in Whittier. Bizarre thing here. I can't believe it's just tech coincidence. But a new neighbor comes. She's single. Husband and Angelina go over for an end of summer barbecue. All of a sudden, his phone syncs up to the Bluetooth there.
2: Sketch.
1: Like he's been there before, but he said he'd never been there before. So why is he tiptoeing around over there listening to music on a smart speaker? It's sketch. And he says, I don't know, it must have been a tech flaw. And you didn't think twice about this woman until now. But do you think your husband's cheating? Do you think he's that, like, he could do that?
3: I don't know. I mean, she works in jewelry, so, like, maybe there's something like that. I don't know. But it's just, why would he, even if they were doing, like, some kind of business something, like, why would he play music while he was there?
1: And why would he not tell you that he's, well, maybe it's a surprise. It's a bracelet.
2: But still, why are you going over there and connecting your phone to the Bluetooth speaker?
1: Okay, let's just get to it. So her name is Jillian. Your name is Angelina. Who's he thinking about, sis? And that's the question.
2: We'll get to
1: Can you, Angelina, say, Ryan, you have my permission to call and then your husband's name?
3: You have my permission to call Ryan.
1: We're going to do it right now. Be very quiet. Let's see if we can find out. Ryan's Roses, a public service.
4: Hello.
2: Hi, is this Dylan?
4: Yes, this is.
2: Hi, my name is Celeste. How are you doing this morning?
4: I'm doing well, yourself?
2: I'm good, thank you. I'm calling from Big Blooms. We're actually on Greenleaf Avenue here in Whittier, and we deliver locally and surrounding areas, of course. But the reason I'm calling is because we have a promotion. It's a free dozen red roses that you can send to anybody that you'd like today.
4: Like virtual roses or something?
2: No, we're a flower shop. They're beautiful. It's a dozen red roses, and I don't need cash from you or credit card info. This is not a subscription or anything like that. It's not a membership. We just do this about once a month, trying to promote our business, and if there's anybody you want to send flowers to, we just need their name. And you can write a note, of course.
4: Okay. What's the catch?
2: No catch. I mean, if I'm being honest, I want you to come back as a customer one day, but these are free. There's no obligation to pay any money or ever come back into our store if you don't want to.
4: Okay. All right. I guess this actually works then. My wife is barely speaking to me right now, so yeah, that'd be great.
2: Okay. Sorry about that, but what's her name?
4: Jillian.
2: Great.
4: I'm sorry, Angelina.
2: Did you say Jillian or Angelina?
4: It's Angelina.
2: It's Angelina. Okay. Angelina. Is everything okay?
4: Yeah. I'm just dealing with something right now, and it's just normal marriage stuff, so it's just a misunderstanding.
2: Gotcha.
1: Dylan, your voice is being broadcast on the radio right now, and we've got your wife, Angelina, on the line. What's the normal marriage stuff you're dealing with?
4: My wife is she doesn't believe me about something right now, but it's nothing.
1: What is it?
2: I wonder
1: that
2: why.
1: She doesn't believe you about?
4: She thinks that I'm around with someone, but it's
1: Jillian.
4: Yes, that's.
1: I just heard you say you almost want to send red roses to Jillian.
4: Because this has been on my mind, and it's, and I know she suspects that, but that's not what's happening right now. And
1: okay, it's hard to decipher. I have your wife Angelina on the line. Why don't you explain to her what's going on?
3: Yeah, you're lying to me. It was just a glitch, and you literally just said her name.
4: I know, because I know you think that. But like, let me explain, okay? It's not anything, all right?
3: Why have you been over there?
4: Well, she has been having issues with an ex, okay? And she found out I worked in security, and I helped her install some cameras, and they're on her home network, so I connected to set them up. And that's why when we were over at the barbecue, the speaker, my music came on. And so the speaker's on that network.
3: Okay, I knew it. You lied. Why would you lie about that?
4: She asked me not to tell anyone because she didn't want anyone in the neighborhood to know about her personal drama.
2: This is your wife.
3: Okay, so you kept a secret from your wife to protect another woman?
1: Yeah,
2: that's
1: well said.
2: Not okay.
1: Why do you have a stronger view of her protection versus your wife's being transparent with your wife?
4: I was just trying to do the right thing. I was trying to respect her privacy, and so that was it. There's nothing more than that. Like, I'm not, I apologize. Okay.
3: Well, you failed. Honestly, that was not the right thing. And I'm not even sure if I believe you. You've had days to come up with an excuse, and I don't know. I think that this is just what you came up with.
4: Fine.
1: Yeah.
4: You know what?
1: Look, Dylan, it's hard to believe what you're saying is authentic. I don't know you. She knows you. She doesn't believe you. We're going to let you go, but it's a very tangled story.
4: Go talk to her. She'll confirm everything. I swear.
2: Of course she would.
1: Angelina, go talk to her. I mean, you know your husband.
3: Great. I'm already on my way.
1: Good luck.
3: I'll just go right over there.
1: I hope you get to the bottom of it. Thank you for reaching out. Good luck finding peace in that relationship. It's Kiss FM, Ryan's Roses.
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3: You know, a helicopter sitting over the 710, the northbound side of the 710, right at about Long Beach Boulevard, is where we have the outstanding signaler with some pretty heavy delays, okay? So we know that there's a chance of them releasing some of these lanes here in a little bit. It is the end of, excuse me, it was the beginning of a police pursuit where it looks like there was some other activity related to it. We know that the 91 East and West transitioning to that 710 are closed as well, but again, we're hoping for the reopening of at least a couple of those lanes. And then if you have plans to be in downtown, the secondary location to this police activity would be San Pedro at 11th. And so your best bet would be to take Alameda or Soto. By southbound side, right at about the 10, they just cleared something out of the way, but the drive continues to be slow. We have a signaler where there was a fuel spill on the 134 westbound side at the 5. We thought that they were going to clear this right about now, but for some reason, there's still a lot of discussion about it. And then for the 15 northbound side of Foothill Boulevard, that signaler was issued because of a big rig that hit the back of a vehicle. And that big rig hitting the back of the vehicle that was loaded up with a whole bunch of batteries. So they have to conduct an offloading project. And those two right lanes being closed, that's a pretty big deal. 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I'm Ginger Chan. 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
4: Thank you, Ginger. Temps are going to be in the low 80s in Toluca Lake today. Cypress, a high of 81. Right now, it's 67 in Hollywood.
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0: 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Here we go. It is September 1st. We are in the burrs, Sissany.
1: That's right, baby.
2: Ready for it, too. And I'm

0: 102.7 Kiss FM, Los Angeles. Good morning. Yeah, August kind of flew by. Here we go. September, October, November, December. The burrs are here.
1: The burrs are here, and I love it. There's an energy shift.
0: Well, a little relief from the heat, too.
1: Yeah, you know? That's true.
2: August always flies by like a moment in time.
0: Oh, thank you for that poetic observation.
2: Taylor Swift lyric.
0: I know. How was your morning so far? Mine, wrong foot. Started on the wrong foot.
2: Oh,
0: so,
2: no.
0: Yeah. I mean, I shouldn't let these kinds of little things deter, like, the energy of the day.
2: Yeah.
0: So I told you, everybody asked me about it. Do you really have a coffee machine in your bedroom? I do. And I was so excited to wake up this morning and save time by starting the coffee machine.
2: Yeah.
0: My outlet was out.
2: Oh, that's a bummer.
0: My outlet was out to grind the beans, to make the coffee. And so I had to find an outlet, like, in the closet under my shoes. There's one in the back under my shoes. So my coffee machine was in the bottom of my closet behind my Sebago shoes, you know, brewing the coffee.
2: Ryan.
0: What?
2: Why not just go to the kitchen at this point?
0: No.
2: Yeah, it's
0: nope,
2: too much.
0: Pride. Nope. Principle. I'm trying to save time, so I wanted to do it all in my room. And then, because I was rushing to make it, and it was not in the right place, it was very weak and not strong, and so it didn't start me off in the right way. But you know when you have those days where, like, one little thing happens? You spill something on the way out.
2: Yes.
0: You get toothpaste on your shirt. Something happens in your car that sets you back. Your car has a flat tire.
2: Mm-hmm.
0: Those little things can really set the tone for not being
2: but
0: a great day.
2: But don't let it affect you, though. I had to walk through sprinklers this morning, and I came in fine.
0: Oh, I did it as a kid for fun.
2: No, it was definitely not fun, but I was all dewy while driving here now. Now I'm dry. Everything's okay.
3: I forgot to turn my phone volume off before I went to sleep last night, and I got an email at 1 a.m., and it goes...
0: Who emailed you at 1 a.m. about what?
2: It was Amy
3: Sugarman. But it woke both of us up. I was like, oh, man. And then I couldn't fall asleep after that.
2: Oh, that's a bummer.
3: Yeah.
0: But you're right. These little things, your kids agitate you, your husband, your wife agitate you. You get to decide. Is that going to not ruin. Is it going to make your day less than great?
2: Yeah.
0: No. It's not. I'm not going to let it. Can't have the power of that coffee machine, that Cuisinart that's in the bottom of my closet with the grinder underneath my hanging clothes cannot allow me to have a negative day. I'm choosing to not let it happen. That is empowering.
2: All right. That's what I'm talking about.
3: Don't
2: that's
3: let energy.
2: So then don't call it your wrong foot. Call
0: it was the foot that
2: it's supposed to be today.
0: I'm overcoming. Okay. So what do we got today? The burrs. Oh, Newport Beach, happy birthday. Here comes your cake.
2: How cute is that?
0: 120 years is not cute. That's old.
2: Not that
0: 120,
2: old.
0: 120.
2: When you compare to the rest of the country in the world.
0: Well, when you go to Rome, yeah, it's older.
2: Babies.
0: 120 years, Newport Beach. Partly sunny today. Not as hot. So we get 80s and 90s. Now, the Jonas Brothers called. And they said, we have more tickets if you want to give them away. So
2: nice.
0: We're doing that
2: givers.
0: Every single hour. And we have a second date update, which is very interesting. It has to do with a DoorDash driver. And I have a question. And I'll explain why I asked this question, and we'll get into it later. But if you're a DoorDash or food delivery person, does the order of your customer, what they order, does that potentially make you think they're going to be hot or attractive when you get there?
2: Oh,
0: and I'll
2: interesting.
0: Tell you why I asked.
2: Okay.
0: Like certain foods, you might go, wow, I'm going to brush my hair before this delivery because it's happening. Food delivery people are trading numbers with their customers when they arrive. And I wonder if the food has anything to do with it.
2: Maybe.
0: Curious. First, Jonas Brothers take us your first pair all morning, all week. Kiss.
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34: 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Here's KTLA's Ginger Chan.
35: So my helicopter just looking at that 710 northbound side, Willow to Abada Londres, where the closure is. It's all related to some police activity that took place around the Aquarium of the Pacific, continued onto the freeway, then ended up in downtown on San Pedro at 11th. And so you have to avoid that area as well. 405 north at Bellflower Boulevard. We have reports that there is a stall that's partially sticking out in the lanes. Okay. The driver actually tried to get into the center divider or the right lane and just conked out before that happened. 405 south at Victory Boulevard. We have a stall that's still sitting in lanes. That's as much information that we have on it. The 60 westbound side at about Downey Road, which is sometimes fairly busy, but everything is now over to the right shoulder there. 5 south at Culver Drive. So it's good for us to be able to talk about Orange County, where we know that we have this serious crash with one car that's now facing the wrong way. The Sigler 15 northbound side of Foothill Boulevard continues with the two right lanes that are still closed here. That's that big rig that ended up crashing into the back of a vehicle that was stalled out, and so that ended up flipping over. And then I should mention that 134 westbound side at the 5, we know the Sigler here continues as well for those two right lanes. 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
36: Thank you, Ginger. Encino, a high of 82 today. Marina Del Rey, a high of 76. And right now it's 67 in Hollywood.
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0: Did you get a good night's sleep, Sissany?
1: No, I didn't.
0: Mm. Tanya, did you?
2: No, my email woke me up at 1 a.m.
0: Now, what is going on? What is this battle of the pillows in your bed with your husband?
2: So, it's not a battle. I have also... Okay, so I'm getting the best sleep of my entire life since I got this body pillow, okay? So, it's one of those body pillows. It's also called a pregnancy pillow, but it goes... Basically, it's like a U.
0: Between your legs.
2: It goes yeah. between your legs. You can hug it with your arms, and you use it as like your pillow for your head. So, it's like a all-in-one thing, okay?
3: I can't believe you love this pillow. I hated this pillow.
0: I'm it's too big. It's too... No. That's like it was an so extra body clunky. In the bed.
3: Yes, exactly. I got rid of it
2: it's
3: right
2: like
3: away.
2: My own personal cocoon. I'm sleeping so amazing. So I'm begging Robbie to get one for himself. Like I am.
3: That's a lot of
2: because he's a side sleeper as well. So I'm like, please just try mine for one night. I would love nothing more than for him to have this amazing sleep that I'm having.
0: So you're saying you'd have yours, his, and the two of you in the bed. Yeah. It's like the Backstreet Boys. There's
3: exactly.
0: so many people.
3: Literally, so many bodies.
2: Yes, but he'd have his little cocoon. I have my little cocoon, and we'd both be sleeping 10 out of 10.
0: And he's fighting this.
2: He won't do it. He won't even try mine for a night.
3: Maybe he doesn't want it.
0: But why do you care? I mean, if the guy's on the other side of the bed sleeping well, why do you care?
2: Isn't it your wife's job to improve your life in every way, shape,
0: not
2: or form?
0: Not if you don't want it.
3: Yeah.
2: But you don't know what you want until you have it.
0: Well, I got one for you. You don't have to deal with this. So in the event, if it happens, that things go well and someone is a guest of mine at my place for an overnight... I have two pillows. There are four pillows in the bed. Two of them I must sleep with. If she starts to sleep with my purple pillow, I have to awkwardly say, I'm so sorry, but I need that pillow to sleep with. You can have these.
2: That is so awkward.
3: And also, why is it purple?
0: It's a purple, that purple pillow. You
2: no,
0: know that we
2: no,
0: talked
2: he means the brand, not
0: no,
2: like
0: the
2: a
0: brand
2: purple
0: pillow. Because it's like, it stays cold and it's squishy.
3: Picturing like purple satin cover.
2: No.
0: I just have to say, it's like an awkward conversation because it's like at that moment when you've had a great evening, you're about to fall asleep. But I have to say, I usually just say, look, I'm not a great sleeper. I'll sleep fantastic next to you, but I need that pillow that you're laying on.
2: Yeah.
0: Can we swap?
2: I'd be like, no, I like this pillow.
3: Awkward.
0: Well, no, because it's my purple pillow that I have to sleep with.
2: Get a second purple pillow for your guest.
0: I have two. I sleep with two purple pillows. Oh, I hug one and I put my head on the other.
3: You can't share one of them?
0: No, I need two. I must have two. I must have the exact same two.
2: I get it. If somebody tried to take my pillow away from me, I'd be like...
3: I do have my one favorite one that I would not want to share.
0: So two out of four times they leave. Anyway.
2: 50-50.
0: Coming up next, Universal Studios Halloween Horror Nights tickets for you at Kiss.
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26: Let's take you first to the streets, okay? Your plans take you into Norwalk. We have a major closure, Rosecrans. We're going to basically put it between Studebaker over to Gridley. So you have Alondra, you have Excelsior as some ways to get yourself around it. And then my helicopter. So they're looking at that. Now, they also saw earlier the recheck of the 710 freeway, the northbound side, at between Willow over to Alondra Boulevard, where we know that the closure because of a earlier police shooting that happened overnight. They also spotted something in Torrance on the 405 freeway heading southbound side, right at the 110 south, right at the end of that transition road. That's where we have this fire that has developed. So it's a terrible situation, very difficult to get around it if they've even opened up any portion of that transition. And so it was this big rig that lost its load, but then the load is what caught fire. 15 north, our signaler continues here for those two right lanes. The one good news would be the 134 westbound side, with the right lane being the only one that's closed. But the bad news is they're saying this one will go a little bit longer. 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I'm Ginger Chan. 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
27: Thank you, Ginger. Nice today along the coast. Sunset Beach, a high of 77. Canyon Country, warmer for you, a high of 84. And right now, it's 67 in Hollywood.
0: Okay, Sisney, thank you. 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

0: 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Watching, you know, TV shows and movies. And I love it when you watch something and they go into, the person goes into the restaurant or the diner usually. And they're
1: Yeah.
0: You want your usual? Yeah, I'll have my usual.
1: Exactly.
2: Like, hey.
0: I was thinking about that. Like, I've never gone into a place and had them say, you want the usual? Never. It
1: I
0: only
1: want
0: happens
1: that
0: in the
1: so
0: movies.
1: Bad. I want to be a regular so bad at a restaurant. Like, why hasn't it happened yet?
0: Why do you want to be a regular? So that they just treat you as a friend? It's like,
2: no,
0: like
2: family. They treat you like family.
1: Exactly. You know, they know your booth. They know, like, what part of the restaurant you like to sit in every time. Mm-hmm. Those types of things. I want to just walk into Casa Vega and be a regular. And I go there enough.
0: So this is a staple in the Valley. Yeah. Mexican restaurant. Been there forever. Family-owned business. We love it. Everybody knows about it, loves it in the Valley.
1: Right.
0: And so you have been there. I mean, you've been to two places, three places most. Here, Disneyland, and Casa Vega.
1: I feel like that's accurate.
0: How many times have you been in there and they still don't recognize you as a regular?
1: No, because it's always like a different hostess, or I'll get seated in a different section from where we got to know that last server, and then now we're in the opposite side, and so we're into a whole brand new server. And so we're getting there, I feel, but it's not clicking yet. And I just like, I'm like, how do I make it click?
2: You have to request that same spot every time you go in.
0: It is so like personally gratifying for them to acknowledge you are a patron. You are a regular. Like, you get your usual.
1: Like, how great is that? If they know like what my kids want or this, I'm like, oh, that's just a dream. Yeah. Eventually, I think we'll get there. We go there enough.
0: You walk in and you wait for them to give you the reaction of, oh, of course, Sisney. And you wait for it and they don't do it.
1: No. Come on in, the Via Claras. No, not yet. Not yet. We're getting there, though, I feel.
0: Waiting for a reaction. That's because I had Georgia out for a walk last night, and these other people had a dog named Lulu, one of those hot dogs with little legs.
1: Oh, yes, a dachshund.
0: And she said to me, well, how old is Georgia? And I know when I say the name, I always wait a beat for a great reaction. Like, she looks so good, or wow, she's so fit, because I wait for it.
1: Yeah.
0: Because usually it happens. So proudly, I was like, she's 13, waiting for a big reaction, waiting, no reaction. I'm like, wait, how did you not react to the fact that she looked so good for 13? I was very upset.
1: Uh-huh, right.
0: You know, when you're waiting for this moment, this reaction, it's very personally frustrating.
1: Mm-hmm.
0: So what do you eat when you go to Casa Vega? What's your regular? What's your usual?
1: Oh, I get the mole enchiladas.
0: Oh, the mole there is legendary.
1: Yes, I know. Aza does the Mexican pizza, or like the Mexican torta.
0: To the Vega family, there is only one Sisney. Just, she wants to be a regular so bad, okay?
1: I'll
0: make
1: be
0: her feel like
1: week.
0: Part of the club. The worst zodiac sign to travel with, is it you? Is it your spouse? Next. And a quote of the day.
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0: 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A quick quote of the day here. But first, so I am a Capricorn. What are you, Sisney?
1: I'm an Aries.
0: Tanya?
2: Cancer.
0: The worst zodiac sign to travel with. I think Kelly Ripa was talking about this on her show, Live with Kelly and Ryan. And this Live with Kelly and Mark. And this is the number one worst zodiac sign to travel with. And I'll tell you why. Is anybody in the back room a Taurus?
3: No.
0: Capricorn?
3: I'm a Capricorn. My little sister's a Taurus, though.
2: Yeah, my whole family's a Taurus.
0: Well, you guys are good.
2: I have a Leo, too.
0: You guys are fine. The worst, Aries.
2: Wait, I'm an Aries.
0: Yeah. Sisney's an Aries.
2: I'm not the worst. Why are they saying that?
0: So they said it's been proven time and time again. There's no way around
2: baloney.
0: It.
2: Baloney.
0: They are high energy. They are the most impatient of all the signs.
2: Not true.
0: They need constant stimulation, which clashes with a more relaxed vacation pace. I would say this is you.
2: No, yeah. Let me tell you something. The reason we vacation is because I'm an Aries, because I'm type A. I book all the reservations, the things for the kids to be.
0: That impatience, that energy, that defensiveness. There
2: well,
0: it is.
2: I am going to defend Aries and anybody else who's listening right now because we are pleasant.
0: Would you consider, are you impatient?
2: It depends on the situation.
0: It's a great quality.
2: So it just depends on the situation. I make reservations for that reason, so that we don't have to wait.
0: Yeah, I think impatience is a great trait. You just have to look at it the right way. You're efficient. You get things done. You think it through. You're detail-oriented. Today's quote. If you are worried about the cost of going for it, you should see the price of staying exactly where you are. So go for it. Kiss FM. Good morning.

0: Bruno Mars at Kiss LA's number one in music station coming up after 7. A second date update. He's a DoorDash driver. He delivered her dinner, and instead of a tip, she gave out her number.
1: Nice.
0: I have so many questions coming up. 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
3: Well, LA County has filed a lawsuit against State Farm for allegedly mishandling wildfire survivor claims. After nearly 40 years without billboards, digital signs are now going up in Santa Monica, and residents are already pushing back, of course. Drivers heading to Malibu, Pacific Palisades, or Topanga for Labor Day weekend will get a break, with Caltrans pausing construction on Pacific Coast Highway and Topanga Canyon Boulevard. And Universal Studios announced the opening date for Fast and Furious Hollywood Drift, the park's first outdoor high-speed roller coaster. That's going to be September 16th. Now look at traffic with KTLA's Ginger Chan.
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5: So our SIG alerts all continue. First of all, the most dramatic one is that 710 freeway. When we talk about the northbound closure that starts as far back as Willow all the way up to Alondra Boulevard because of police activity, I mean, that is a real nightmare. And then remember, the secondary location would be San Pedro Street, where it meets 11th in downtown LA. So instead of that, I mean, people might be taking PCH to Alameda, back to the 405, and then over to the 105 East to the 710 freeway. It's one option. I mean, if you want to take, like, say, you want to take Long Beach Boulevard, you take that north all the way up to Rosecrans, you can do that. I mean, remember, Rosecrans and Norwalk, that closure is between Studebaker over to Gridley because some people were racing and that turned into a fatality crash. Now, there are some other things that we have to cover, including the outstanding signaler for the 134 West. Right at the 2, they're going to keep that one far right lane closed for another 15, 20 more minutes after a semi ended up crashing and then leaking fluid into the roadway. The Sigler 15 North, right at Foothill Boulevard, we know that those two right lanes will stay closed here as well, and that's because of a big rig that ended up flipping over after crashing into the back of a stall. Remember, you got to put those hazard lights on, okay? Stalls quickly, easily turn into wrecks. 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I'm Ginger Chan. 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
3: Thank you, Ginger. Nice today. Riverside, a high of 89. Sunny skies in West Covina, a high of 87. And right now, it is 62 in Hollywood.

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0: It is Kiss. What is going on in our oceans? Last week, it was stingrays. Now, we got to watch out for rattlesnakes at the beach.
1: No,
0: swimming.
1: I hate this swim. So much.
0: Rattlesnakes swim. Next, Kiss.

0: same.
1: So dude, Darren on Kiss in North Hollywood, delivers for DoorDash and Uber Eats, and something really interesting happened. He didn't get a tip, he got a phone number. I wonder how common this is. Next, Kiss.
0: Oh, I leave quite an impression.

0: 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You know, DoorDash, Uber Eats, Uber, it's just so convenient, so easy. I was sending an Uber for someone to pick them up, but delayed, right? So I wanted to pick them up like an hour later, but I somehow failed and scheduled it for tomorrow.
1: Oh, no.
0: I scheduled it for the next day. I didn't even see that option. I was so impressed that I scheduled it for like an hour later.
1: Right.
0: But I scheduled it for the next day. So I got to pay better attention. Mm-hmm. But then I started thinking about my DoorDash orders, my Uber Eats. Like when somebody comes to deliver the food. And when you, if you are one of these delivery people, I'm curious to get inside your head. Does the order, like let's say you're single. And you know, you might meet some qualified people when you're delivering this stuff. Does the actual specificity of the order make someone potentially attractive?
1: I think so, maybe.
0: All right, so we'll get into all that. But first, let me bring in Darren. He's struggling here. Let's get the story. So, Darren, thanks for coming on. I know you deliver, and you delivered some food to her, and then she asked you out, and you said yes when you delivered the food. Is that right?
2: Yeah.
0: Does that happen a lot?
2: No, absolutely not. Like, God, I try to keep, you know, business and personal things separate, but this was
0: broke that rule because you went out like for two nights after that, right? So the first night was amazing. What happened on the second night of meeting this customer?
2: Yeah, totally. So yeah, like you said, she made me laugh so hard on that first night, but the second night, the whole vibe just changed. Like, she was distracted. She said she wasn't feeling great. She didn't laugh at any of my jokes. And then she asked me to take her home, like, as soon as we were done eating. So, I don't know. I mean, my texts are going unanswered. So, I have no idea what was it me? Was there something else going on? I don't know.
0: Well, look, I mean, sometimes people are interested, and then they're not interested once they get to know you, and you're just not for her. That could be what happened.
1: Yikes.
0: So, bottom line, first night amazing, second night weird.
2: Right, right, exactly.
0: And what kind of jokes are you telling? I'm just curious.
2: I mean, a lot of it was just riffing off of what we were going back and forth. There wasn't like any knock-knock jokes.
0: Spontaneous improvisation.
2: Yes, I did ironically say a terrible, what do you get when you mix a blank and blank? But that was it. That, and she laughed at that. So, I don't know.
0: What do you get when you mix blank and blank? Is that a
1: No, I think it's probably like dirty. He can't say it on the
0: air.
1: Okay,
0: got it.
1: Oh.
0: Okay. All right, so just quickly, we're going to put her on the air. Her name is Julissa.
2: Mm-hmm.
0: Do you have any theories? Do you have anything that's in the back of your mind that could be why she didn't want to go out again?
2: Two nights in a row? Like, I don't know, maybe she thought we were moving too fast? I mean, we didn't even kiss.
0: Okay, I got it. Hold on one second. We're going to try and get on the air next at Kiss and find out.
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3: It's time that we get some good news. So the 15 northbound side of Foothill Boulevard is where we had that outstanding signal. It is now canceled. Lanes have cleared, but the 15 is still trying to recover. Now, our signal for the 405 southbound side to the 110 south still in effect because of the trash that, or excuse me, the debris that came out of a container on the big rig, and then that ended up catching fire. So the transition road is closed. Our signal that continues hanging there maybe another 30 more minutes for the 710 freeway, the northbound side at Long Beach Boulevard is where the investigation is taking place, but the closure starts as far back as Willow and then continues all the way until you get up to Alondra Boulevard. So a lot of the surrounding streets and freeways look pretty busy, but you're going to have to take them because this closure in effect again, at least for another 30 minutes or so. We'll take you to some of the other things that we have going on for your drive. If your plans take you onto the 210 westbound side at Waterman Avenue, they're going with a wreck that's still sitting in lanes. In fact, it looks like the middle lanes are now blocked. That's a busy drive, okay? So you have to be prepared for some of the slowing. And now we're getting reports 405 southbound side at about Euclid Street. Working this motorcycle crash has taken up those two right lanes. And that is a fairly slow drive as well. 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Mornings at the house are impossible. Two kids can't find their shoes and the sink starts leaking. So post tasks on Airtasker and soon the sink's fixed and a tasker installs a robot litter box the cat hates. Go to airtasker.com or download the app Airtasker. Get anything done. I'm Ginger Chan and you're on air with Ryan Seacrest. 102.7 Kiss FM.
25: Thank you, Ginger. Nice today in Burbank, a high of 82. Garden Grove, similar temps for you in Orange County, a high of 81. And right now it is 64 in Hollywood.
4: We got her, Sisney, Jaleesa.
25: Ready.
4: Why'd she blow him off? DoorDash delivery. She hit on him. They went out twice, and then she's like, no more.
25: Right.
4: What happened? 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Halloween Horror Nights tickets at Universal Studios. Let's get you in. We are also into September, and I like it. Let's kiss. Thank you.

0: for a second date update. He's a delivery guy, delivers the food to Jaleesa. She's like, oh, I like you. Let's go out. They go out. Two nights. First night, great. Second night, weird. She's now blowing him off. So, Darren, hey, Darren, quickly, the kind of food or any the type of food that someone delivers, does that make them potentially more attractive?
1: I'll be honest. Yeah. Yeah. Oh, for sure.
0: Because sometimes I just order oysters to see if I get a reaction.
1: I don't think that's going to make you any more attractive to me. I'm sorry.
0: Well, no. Yeah. Thank you. Okay. What did she order?
1: She ordered, what was it? It was a boba tea and, oh my God, it was popcorn chicken.
0: And instead of a tip, she gave you her number. Here we go. She's on the line. Be very quiet. We're going to find out why she blew you off, okay?
1: Great. Thank you.
0: She just became uninterested. I mean, that happens, right? Yeah, you meet somebody, you think they're going to be this, they're not, they're something else, and you blow them off. Jaleesa, good morning. How are you?
2: Good morning. I'm doing fine.
0: Great. Welcome to Kiss FM. You're on the air with us. So we're calling you about a guy that delivered your food named Darren.
2: The DoorDash guy?
0: Yeah. Tell me about that guy. Is he cute?
2: Yeah, he is, but that's kind of the problem.
0: Why?
3: Oh, I
2: Yeah, we went out on a couple of dates, and the second date was, you know, really where it kind of took a turn. I mean, they were fine. I don't know. I don't want to be mean.
3: Well, just be truthful.
0: Yeah, mean, honesty isn't mean in the right context.
3: Right.
0: Usually.
2: I mean, I guess he just has some growing up to do.
3: Oh.
0: So what did he do that made him seem childish?
2: Okay, so he has roommates, which is fine, I guess. But he and his roommate are literally on bunk beds.
0: Okay, and the problem is?
3: Well, bunk bed.
2: I mean, it was a lot of other stuff, too. Before the second date, we met at his place, and he gave me the quick tour, but it was 1 minute of a tour, and that's all I needed. It showed me so much. I mean, there was a wall-sized poster of Jessica Alba in their living room, for one thing. Like, the whole wall. And then I went into the bathroom and there wasn't a single hand towel. I'm like, okay, yeah, do these guys just not wash their hands or dry their hands on their pants?
3: No, they probably use the towel. They're like bath towel.
0: I understand. I understand. These are things, signs that just give you the ick. And so, therefore, you blew him off. I have him on the phone right now because he was way into you. And you asked him out in the first place. Like, you made the first move. So, Darren, do you hear this, and does that add up?
1: Hey, yes, yes, and I can explain some of that.
2: Okay. You don't have to, though. It's fine. Live the way you want to live. It's just not for me.
1: No, but the poster, it's my roommate's, and he had the place before I moved in, which, I mean, I think... I think I might have been doing laundry that day, so that's why the hand towels weren't there.
0: Can I get to the bunk bed, hand towel, the bunk bed? Now, how does that work when you date and you've got a bunker underneath you?
1: Mm-hmm. You know, it's communication. you know, like... just letting people know, hey, I've got somebody coming over, if my place is the destination, and you know, it's just practical. Like, if I'm also, you know, going to share a room, it's the better use of space.
0: Yeah. Well, look, this is not going to go anywhere. It's not going to work out. And I think that's fine. We determined that. And I appreciate everybody's transparency and honesty here. Not mean at all. So thank you, Darren, and good luck. And Jaleesa, good luck to you.
2: Yeah. Thank you.
0: I remember when I was growing up living here, living with Tanaz and Louie, if anybody had a date come back with them, we put a Christmas wreath on the doorknob.
3: I thought it was a sock.
0: Nope, you didn't listen to the right show.
3: Yeah, no.
0: It was a wreath.

0: It could have been a tie or a wreath.
1: Oh, tie. Yeah. Yeah, it was a tie.
0: But that would indicate that there's somebody there. So, right. You know, not come in and be quiet and be respectful or go somewhere else.
2: I just feel like freshman year of college, it's okay. But then any year after that, it's like the bunk beds have to go.
0: I think they're so cool.
1: I dated a guy with bunk beds before.
0: I might get some.

Me. Olivia Dean, Kiss FM. Got your chance to go see BTS tomorrow night. 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

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That's cool.

0: 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All right, intern Bella in the back has a question. When there are passengers in the car, who controls the music? The driver? The passengers? What are the rules on that? We'll get to it. Sissany headlines first.
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2: Well, a jury in Las Vegas found a man guilty of orchestrating the 1996 murder of Tupac, delivering a conviction nearly 30 years later. The Westfield Topanga Shopping Mall has unveiled what it calls the next chapter of Topanga Social, featuring a new lineup of restaurants and entertainment. California inspectors found live insects hiding in a shipment of orange Tic Tacs, so the candy was held at the border. And soccer legend Lionel Messi is officially retiring, ending nearly two decades playing for Argentina's national soccer team. Now, a look at traffic with KTLA's Ginger Chan.
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4: You know, I'm sending my helicopter to look at this 105 westbound side at Wilmington Avenue. We are getting reports of police activity, so they may have some lanes blocked, or it'll be cleared and done with real soon. Either way, there is something that is taking place here. Our friends in Cerritos, good morning to you. 605 South at South Street. So it's a type involving just a couple of cars. They're sending a unit here to try to check it out and then make sure everybody's okay. 110 southbound side at Manchester Avenue. It looks to me like this crash has one car that's still sitting in the far left lane. The drive and the conditions have been tough. 14 southbound side at Newhall Avenue. What are they saying? Okay, so good news here. The crash already over to the right shoulder. That 405 south to the 110 southbound side is still our signaler. The 710 northbound side still closed between Willow up to Alondra Boulevard and that signaler because of a shooting that took place earlier this morning. So it's a very active drive this morning. 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I'm Ginger Chan. 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
2: Thank you, Ginger. Beautiful today in Pasadena, a high of 84. Manhattan Beach, a high of 75. And right now, it is 65 in Hollywood.
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Yeah, so if you're in the car, who controls the music if you've got other passengers? Hang on. It's Kiss.

0: Olivia Rodrigo, Kiss FM. Our intern from USC, Bella, was at the game on Saturday. They won. Congratulations. But you had to leave early, huh?
1: I did. It was way too hot to just even sit there.
0: But they won. So, and imagine playing in that heat.
2: Yeah.
1: Yeah. I couldn't even just sit there. And then my fan died, and I was like, I'm going home.
0: How many fans do you have?
1: Just one. Like the portable fan.
0: I'm sorry they passed. Okay. So, now, bring this to the committee here. The issue about controlling the music in the car with other people. Go ahead. Very common.
1: So, whenever I drive, I let whoever's sitting shotgun control the music, but my boyfriend disagrees and thinks that he should play the music all the time.
0: When he's driving or when he's the passenger?
1: Both. When he's driving or when I'm driving.
3: I get that. That's me.
0: Selfish.
3: It's not. People enjoy it. I get, like, even if I'm in the third row, I'm requested to pick the music.
0: Well, it's because you work at a radio station.
3: Well, I enjoy it too.
0: My rule of thumb is, if you're in my car, I play my music.
3: Yeah. Yes.
0: If you're in my car and I say, you know what, I want to hear something else, you take control, then that's what you would say. But I would not take control of the music if automatically without being invited to if I wasn't driving.
3: Yeah.
0: But I also don't drive with anyone else.
3: Yeah, you are one of those people.
0: I don't like to be a passenger.
2: Rules, like one item in my car.
3: No. He likes to be the driver. Like, he doesn't want to be the passenger.
2: Right.
0: Exactly, because I can't control when you turn on that yellow.
3: Yes.
0: You wait for it. And you
3: it's like
0: turn
3: Beata.
0: Left.
3: Beata drives herself. Our boss will not take ride shares, will not get in other people's cars. She needs to be driving.
0: I have a very famous phrase.
2: What is it?
0: That is, I'll meet you there.
3: Yeah.
0: Even if we're leaving from the same place, I'll follow you. I'll meet you
2: it's
0: there.
2: It's not giving easy breezy.
0: It really is.
2: It's not.
0: Yeah, it really is.
3: Does he ever give easy breezy?
2: No. It's not giving laid back.
0: In my Reiki classes. Reiki?
2: Reiki.
0: Yeah, I've never done one, but I've read about them.
3: It's actually really cool. I've done it once.
0: Yeah, I don't know. Okay, so driver is in charge. That's the rule. Jonas Brothers tickets next at Kiss.
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1: So the police activity we told you about last time, the 105 westbound side at Wilmington Avenue, done with. Not a big deal at all, okay? But if you have plans to be on some of our other freeways, it is really slow. The drive is still slow there on that 105. Okay, 5 north at the 91. So we're talking about right there on the border of Orange and LA County, right? We have reports of a hit and run crash. That's the reason things are so slow. It's always a terrible drive when you take that 5 freeway heading north through areas of La Mirada up in towards Norwalk. Now, the 5 northbound side right at the 605, the crash is over to the right shoulder. It is terrible. 710 freeway, all eyes have been on the 710. So southbound side at the 405. Crashes in the process of clearing. The northbound side from Willow up to Alondra Boulevard, we still have those lanes closed because of that earlier police shooting, and it is a nightmare, a standstill, horrible. All the surrounding freeways are really packed as well, really tough to get around it. 10 westbound side at about Alameda, we have this wreck. It looks like one car is still sitting in the middle lanes. All around it has been such a challenging drive. 405 south, the connector road to the 110 south, that's off limits because of an earlier fire, and the drive is a mess. 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
2: Thank you, Ginger. It's going to be so nice today. Studio City, a high of 81. Anaheim, a high of 82. And right now, it is 66 in Hollywood.
3: All right, Sissany, let's dive into it right now. What's new in the world of music?
2: Well, Miley Cyrus dropped her last name from social media handles yesterday and appears to now be going just as Miley. Rumors are swirling that Justin Timberlake has recovered from Lyme disease and is getting an album and tour ready for 2027. And following Dolly Parton's passing last week, two of her biggest songs, Jolene and I Will Always Love You, have entered the Billboard Top 40 for the first time ever. And that's the latest in music.

0: love.
1: So if you have a long day, what is it you seek to do if you didn't have to deal with people when you got home, meaning your family or your kids or responsibilities? If you had one night alone after a long day, what's the first thing you would do when you got home to relax?
2: I'm thinking.
3: Snuggle my dog.
2: I think I would like put on comfy, like a comfy sweat set and lay on the couch and watch like Real Housewives of Beverly Hills or something. Just relax, like just so my brain can turn off.
1: I would pour bubbles and salt into a bathtub and slide into it and sit there while it fills hot. Then I would wait in that tub until I was almost sweating. Then I would get out, put on my Uggs, and order food.
2: Lovely.
1: It's quite nice, isn't it?
2: It really is. But I get so bored in a bath. It gets too hot for me. And
1: I
2: then
1: have plenty of things to entertain
3: me. You know all this setup. Do you know who's not taking a bath? Harry Styles.
1: Oh, tell us about that.
3: Yeah. So he's in the middle of his Together Together tour, specifically his 30-show residency at Madison Square Garden. And he's on the cover of W Magazine, and he revealed the one thing that he does the second he walks off stage every single time. He showers immediately.
1: Everybody does.
4: Yeah.
1: At those
4: I would
1: concerts.
4: Hope so.
3: Not true. Not that true. It's not true.
1: Michael Bublé does. Lenny Kravitz does.
3: Okay.
4: They're dripping sweat. They need to shower.
3: I don't think the Jonas Brothers do.
4: What?
1: How do you know that?
4: You don't
3: because
4: know that.
3: Because the same thing that they wore, like the final set of their...
1: Well, that's probably because they share a dressing room. They can't all three shower.
3: Okay, so I'm just saying it's not everybody. But the reason why he does it is important. He says, you go backstage, you shower, and all of a sudden you're naked in this most vulnerable, almost infant-like state of yourself. So basically he's saying that this shower lets him wash it off. Like he's physically rinsing the performance persona away so that he can go back to just being Harry. And I love this for him because I feel like, could you imagine going from like a stadium, lights, thousands of people screaming your name, straight into regular life, no transition at all. So it's kind of like an ego check for him. The shower is him like rinsing off this like rock star and just
1: and
3: being able to be Harry and being a human again.
1: But you know, in all the venues, the arenas, the stadiums, the wherever everybody plays their shows, in the big dressing room, the star dressing room, there's always a big shower.
4: Yeah.
1: It's very common. I've showered after shows before.
3: Yeah.
1: Like after American Idol or Wheel.
4: Is that weird?
3: Do you want to be like get back to your infant-like state? Wash
1: no,
3: the
1: I
3: ego
1: want to be
3: off?
1: Clean. And I want to be clean after a long day if I have to go somewhere. I just want
4: to,
1: you know.
4: Yeah, but is that weird to think that you're like naked in the stadium right now and like showering while there's other people like roaming the hallways and just doing their business, carrying cables and stuff?
1: It's kind of exciting.
3: No, the thrill of it all.
1: Yeah, the thrill of it all. It's dangerous, you know, living on the edge. All right, coming up next, we're going to play a game for Universal Studios Halloween Horror Nights tickets. Do you want to play? Call me.
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1: I don't know if you're ready for the good news. I mean, the 710 freeway, we've been talking about it all morning long, and now everything has cleared. Canceled the Sigler. In fact, we only have one outstanding Sigler, and that's for our friends traveling through Torrance, 405 southbound side, right at the 110 south. Don't worry, a brand new one's going to pop up soon, but at least we can say that 710 is clear. There was a fire that created a whole bunch of smoke on the 5 northbound side at the 118. Something developing 14 south at about Sand Canyon. It looks like they are saying that one vehicle, what is it? Oh, okay. So it's just something wrong with its brakes. 101 southbound side at Santa Monica Western, which is always the busy spot. Now we have reports that there is a crash that's still sitting in lanes. 10 westbound side is still a tight squeeze as they're trying to clear this crash. Westbound side at Alameda Street. I did notice that things are really starting to load up for our friends traveling throughout Orange County. Now the 5 south at the 22, wrapping up a wreck there. But there's now something brand new on the 55 north, right about Dyer Road, that's still sitting in the right lane. 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

0: 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Seacrest with you. We've got Griselda and Downey on the phone. Griselda, good morning. How are you?
1: I'm doing well. How are you?
0: Super good. Do you want a 4-pack to Universal Studios Halloween Horror Nights?
1: Yes, I do.
0: All right, hit it.
2: Halloween Horror Nights food. Real or made up?
0: All right, this is going to be a fun game. It's called Halloween Horror Nights food, real or made up. 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
1: I'm ready.
0: First one, gut wound. Gut wound, a raspberry chocolate croissant shaped like intestines. Is that real or made up?
3: Yum.
1: Ooh, made up?
0: No, it's real. Yep. 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Road scrapings. 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
1: That sounds real.
0: It's real. Remember, these are going to be gross foods because it's Horror Nights. So, next one.
1: Yes.
0: Dead man's fingers. Dead man's fingers. 5 churros decorated as fingers with strawberry sauce dripping as blood.
1: Real.
0: No, we actually made that one up.
3: Sounds so good, though.
1: Okay. Good, though.
0: To stay in it, skin and chips nachos, spicy pork rinds with cheese and beef jerky. Real or made up Halloween Horror Night food?
1: Real.
0: It is real. 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
1: Real.
0: We actually made that up.
1: Oh my God.
3: Yeah.
0: But I don't know. It's like, it's only 14. Yeah, you take it anyway. That was tricky. Yeah, Universal Studios, you take the tickets. Enjoy Halloween Horror Nights. Select nights Thursday through November 1st, okay?
3: Wow.
1: We're there. Oh my God, you guys are awesome. Thank you so much.
0: You are very welcome. Thank you for listening to Kiss FM.
1: Of course. Love you guys.
0: Love you. It's Kiss. Next, Disney will tell you what's new this morning.
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1: A lot of things are starting to pop up for your drive throughout the Iliad Empire. 15 southbound side at Contugali and Old Ranch Road. That crash was actually fairly serious for a while, but because they were able to clear on their own, all we're seeing more than anything else is just a little bit of a delay here. 10 eastbound side at the 15, the same with they wrapped up some kind of debris that had been laced. No, it was a person with a flat tire. And then now it looks like 10 westbound side at Indian Hill Boulevard, where the truck that was towing this trailer, looks like that one ended up stalling out, now sitting in the right lane. So it is a little bit slower than what you were expecting. 22 east at Brookhurst Street, whatever was in lanes is now in the final stages. That can be one of those busy spots. In fact, I do see a lot of delays throughout most of Orange County. 405 north at Sepulveda Boulevard. Someone was trying to change the battery, and then now they were able to get out of the car because it caught fire. So that's the reason things are starting to load up. And now we got a motorcycle crash. 405 north at Normandy Avenue. The two left lanes are taken up. 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
2: Thank you, Ginger. It's going to be a beautiful day out in Encino. A high of 82. Marina Del Rey, a high of 75 for you along the coast. And right now, it is 67 in Hollywood.
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0: right, Sisney, almost 9 o'clock here. What's new this morning?
1: Well, L.A. County has filed a lawsuit against State Farm for allegedly mishandling wildfire survivor claims. Drivers heading to Malibu, Pacific Palisades, or Topanga for Labor Day weekend will get a break, with Caltrans pausing construction on Pacific Coast Highway and Topanga Canyon Boulevard. And Universal Studios announced that the opening date for Fast and Furious Hollywood Drift, the park's first outdoor high-speed roller coaster, will be September 16th. And that's what's new this morning.
2: Turn it up. 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

0: 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Coming up, more Jonas Brothers tickets. I got them again this hour and all week long.
1: Plus, we got some talkbacks to play back inside the iHeartRadio at the red microphone, which are great.

0: on Kiss. If you just got here, I'm about to get you those Jonas Brothers tickets. First, Jacob on the phone. Let me grab him. He's in Long Beach. Jacob, accidentally.
1: Hey there.
0: Hi there. Good morning. You accidentally unmatched on Hinge. What happened?
2: So I matched with this woman, and her profile had a little note that said, no casual dating. And I'm totally fine with that. I'm looking for a relationship, too, though. But I was going too fast and accidentally hit unmatch instead of acknowledge. And she probably thinks I saw the no casual thing and bailed because I was just looking for a hookup. But that's not it at all. I actually want to find her again, you know. I know her first name, what she does for work, and a couple other things from her profile, but I don't know her last name or like have any way to contact her. So what do I do? You know, is there some way to get her back on the app, or am I, like, blocked forever?
0: Well, how about, can you just put her name out here?
3: Well, he doesn't know her last name.
0: Well, what's her first name?
2: Melissa.
0: And what do you know about her?
2: That she works in the visual art field in downtown L.A.,
0: and what does she look like?
2: She's a brunette, curly hair.
0: Okay, well, look, I think we might be able to. Somebody's got to know Melissa, right?
3: Yes.
0: Somebody's got to have heard of that person and that description. I mean, I remember one time, not too long ago, someone called in. They lost their dog in L.A. We put it out there, and someone was listening, driving past their dog miles away, and we return the dog. That could be your Melissa story.
3: Do you remember when I met a guy out? I was out and I got his first name and I knew what he did for work. Patty somehow found him on the internet and connected us and we went out.
0: So this can happen.
3: Yes, it can.
0: Melissa, visual arts, DTLA, brunette, curly hair. I mean, there's only one. We're going to put your phone number down here and we'll call you back. But yeah, not too long ago, we found that lost dog in a big city.
2: Okay.
3: Stay hopeful. Well,
2: all right. Yeah.
3: Okay. Crazy.
0: Hold on 1 second. We'll get all the information.
3: I think that dog situation was like 10 years ago.
0: Well, it seems like it was not too long. Was it a decade ago?
4: I can confirm June 5th, 2015.
3: 2015.
0: Yeah. Mark, I mean, like yesterday. It was such a great story.
3: Yeah, those
0: I wake up every day
3: out.
0: Thinking about it. Mm-hmm. Yeah. Jonas Brothers tickets are next.
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1: The worst zodiac sign to travel with. Is it you? Is it your spouse? Next. And a quote of the day.

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2: Cancer.
1: The worst zodiac sign to travel with. I think Kelly Ripa was talking about this on her show, Live with Kelly and Ryan. And this
2: Live with Kelly and Mark.
1: And this is the number one worst zodiac sign to travel with. And I'll tell you why. Is anybody in the back room a Taurus?
3: No.
1: Capricorn?
3: I am a Capricorn. My little sister's a Taurus, though.
0: Yeah, my whole family's a Taurus.
1: Well, you guys
0: I have a Leo, too.
1: You guys are fine. The worst, Aries.
0: Wait, I'm an Aries.
1: Yeah.
0: I'm an Aries. I'm not the worst. Why are they saying that?
1: So they said it's been proven time and time again. Oh, there's no way around
0: baloney.
1: It. They are high energy. They are the most impatient of all the signs.
0: Not true.
1: They need constant stimulation, which clashes with a more relaxed vacation pace. I would say this is you.
0: No, yeah. Let me tell you something. The reason we vacation is because I'm an Aries, because I'm type A. I book all the reservations, the things for the kids to be.
1: That impatience, that energy, that defensiveness. There
0: well,
1: it is.
0: I am going to defend Aries and anybody else who's listening right now because we are pleasant. Would
1: you
0: consider,
1: are you impatient?
0: It depends on the situation.
1: It's a great quality.
0: It just depends on the situation. I make reservations for that reason, so that we don't have to wait.
1: Yeah, I think impatience is a great trait. You just have to look at it the right way. You're efficient. You get things done. You think it through. You're detail-oriented. Today's quote. If you are worried about the cost of going for it, you should see the price of staying exactly where you are. So go for it.

And that's going to do it for us. Thank you for being here. So many Jonas Brothers tickets to give away again tomorrow. Sissany will take you until 11 o'clock. If you missed anything on today's show, it's up on the podcast.

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1: All right. Hey, it's this name. We're talking Miley. We're talking Justin Timberlake and even Tupac in your Hollywood tea this morning. That's coming up in 10 minutes. 102.7.
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It's the scene. 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Major Lazer, Snoop Dogg, Weezer, Zara Larsson. I mean, the list goes on. 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

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It's Sissany. Ya terminé, ya me voy. That means I am done. I'm out of here. Thank you for hanging out with me on your Tuesday. I'll talk to you nice and early tomorrow morning. And a big thank you to our partner, your Toyota dealers. We make it easy. It's Kiss.

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Yes, Zara Larsson. I'm so excited because she's going to be at our iHeartRadio Music Festival in Vegas. That's September 18th and 19th. Now listen, coming up in the 1 o'clock hour, you will have a chance to win a trip to Vegas to the festival. We're going to pay for your flight, get you a hotel with $1,000 spending cash, okay? You just got to text in a word, and that's going to be coming up in that 1 o'clock hour. You're going to text it to 200-200. Look, you already got a head start. You know where that word's got to go.

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3: 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Madison. This week, Laverne Cox is back. We're talking about her new book, her controversial ex, and going off on the red carpet.
4: He was like, let's squash this and talk about it. I was like, no, you do not talk to me like that.

Yeah, Bruno Mars right here. It's 102.7 Kiss FM. He's going to be touching down in LA before you know it, especially the fact that it's already September 1st. Like, time is just flying, whether we like it or not, honestly.

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So ready for Zara Larsson, BTS, Snoop Dogg, Cardi B, Major Lazer, Weezer. All going to be at our iHeartRadio Music Festival in Vegas, September 18th and 19th. Okay, that's going to be... Man, that lineup is insane, honestly. La Seraphim, we just added Sierra. Like, you got some options, okay? So if you want to get out to Vegas, there are some last-minute tickets available if you want to hit up AXS.com because it is officially September 1st. Ew. But I am going to have a chance for you to win a trip with $1,000.

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I am just so anxious now to see what Olivia Rodrigo is going to do for next year's Daisy Chain Fields Festival. I know it just happened on Saturday, but I'm sure her wheels are turning like crazy.

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Yes, Tame Impala. It's 102.7 Kiss FM. What you got going on today on this Tuesday? Thank goodness the weather's kind of calmed down, but now they're saying that we got some possible showers coming this weekend. Great. I can't.

102.7 Kiss FM, LA's number one hit music station. Well, it looks like Rams owner Stan Kroenke has agreed to buy the LA Angels. He is adding Major League Baseball to his growing portfolio. So, kind of curious to see what's going to happen here. It looks like the sale should be expected to close the first quarter of 2027.

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SZA. It's 102.7 Kiss FM, LA's number one hit music station. 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

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Gabby Diaz heading out of the Kiss Kia studios. Have a great rest of your Tuesday. I'm heading out to Ontario. The Tower Buzzers have made it to the playoffs. So super excited for this homestand this week. And then we'll be, playing again next week too. So make sure you visit Kia.com to discover movement that inspires and hang out with JoJo because he's got a lot in store for you next. Catch you mañana.

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2: 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Hey, after four, I'm so pumped about this. 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
2: Halloween Horror Nights tickets after 4. Universal Studios Halloween Horror Nights tickets after 4. I'm so pumped for this. Oh my God. 3:30 Therapy, where we are.
3: Hello. What's up, JoJo?
2: What's up, Amanda? Hey, what's this? Are you the dumper or the dumpy in this story?
3: I was the dumper.
2: What happened? Let me hear the details in this thing.
3: I don't like confrontation, and so after, like, a pretty tumultuous relationship was kind of going downhill, I decided to leave the country to get away from it.
2: No!
3: So, I moved from Los Angeles to Sydney, Australia, and I didn't tell him. He called me when I was on my connecting flight from Brisbane to Sydney.
2: God, we're always talking about, like, do you break up with someone in text, you know, phone call, in person? Man, this is next level. Just move to another country.
3: You just straight go.
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10: Honey, is it on? 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Madison. This week, Laverne Cox is back. We're talking about her new book, her controversial ex, and going off on the red carpet.
11: He was like, let's squash this. 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
1: Rams owner Stan Kroenke has announced he's buying the Los Angeles Angels from longtime owner Artie Moreno. LA Mayor Bass is asking Governor Newsom to sign two bills aimed at holding cold storage companies accountable and protecting communities following industrial disasters. State lawmakers have designated September 25th as Dolly Parton Day in California.
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3: 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What's up, Los Angeles? 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Hey.

0: like real close to Northridge. So what's up, Northridge and North Hills? What's up, Los Alamitos? Hello, hello, hello.
1: Hi, JoJo.
2: Hey, hey, what's going on?
1: Oh.
0: You almost dropped an F-bomb. I heard it. You almost did it.
2: Trying to get me fired. For just

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0: least today, what, 1,000 degrees, right? Universal Studios Halloween Horror Nights tickets before 5. Kiss the bell.
1: Yes, JoJo.
0: Yeah, it's true.
1: True.
0: Good talk.

0: God. Hello, Ariana Grande.
1: Well, thanks for having me.
0: No, thank you.
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0: Wow, that makes me happy now. And I like making you happy.
2: Thanks for dropping
1: by. Thank you, JoJo.

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1: At this rate, he has a better chance of meeting somebody on Wheel of Fortune.
2: But that's weird.
3: Yeah,
2: that's,
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Oh, my God. 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

0: Hello?
1: Hello? Who's this?
0: This is Brenda.
1: Hi, Brenda. It's JoJo on the radio. How you doing?
0: It's JoJo! Oh, my God. It's talking to JoJo. Now my dog's barking. Be quiet!
1: Hello, puppy! Hey, puppy!
0: Close the door so she can't bark. Okay.
1: What's your dog's name?
0: Willow.
1: Hello, Willow! You ready for this? I got some really good news for you.
0: Yes, I'm ready.
1: Caller 102, Halloween Horror Nights. You are going!
0: Halloween Horror Nights! Yeah!
1: Let's do this! I'm so excited. Woo! You have no idea. Oh, my God.
0: You want to go with me, JoJo?
1: I would love to. We could go through those haunted houses. The Hellraiser haunted house, you know, all that. I mean, come on. Oh.